forgetting all these troubles, forgetting what you need to do. We have

in this room, worries and all the rules, what you can do and what you can't do, just vanish. The only thing that counts is respect. Respect your brother. 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

Seguimos escuchando We're Listening to the My Dear Roy Brisman in the Radio Show. 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In your eyes, in your feet, in your soul, Roy Brisman. 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Yes, sir.